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Oh my, my, oh my, my love, I take one look at you, you're taking me out.

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I told Jesus, take the wheel. 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

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I bring her coffee in the morning. She brings me in a piece. I take her out to fancy restaurants.

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Oh my, my love. I take one look at you, you're taking me out.

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Ask for money and get advice. Ask for advice, get money twice. I'm from the dirty, but that Chico nice. Y'all call it a moment, I call it life.

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But there are several other very important differences between human beings and animals that you should know about.

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Every time my heart is beating, I can feel the recipe. I wonder if my day is coming, blame it on the entropy. My blood is pumping, I can see the end is right in front of me. Don't take it from